80s at 8 on the night shift. Definitely a cheaper decade. Gas prices were about 98 cents in the mid-80s, and then other things have gone up also since then. But some things are still pretty cheap. Somebody pointed out on the web, I think it was BuzzFeed, that bananas and potatoes are still pretty cheap, and the ramen are reasonably priced, and you can live on carbs, if nothing else, for less. And win $25,000 on Thursday for more grocery money, and that can be even better. You can buy steak and almond butter and all the expensive things, hummus and olives. 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

shift. Billy Joel revealed recently that he had brain surgery to relieve pressure on his brain. He has hydrocephalus, and that helped with balance, and he's feeling much better now. 80s at 8 on the night shift.

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0: I bet you can name some formerly cool things that we no longer collect, like Cabbage Patch dolls. What else?
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0: How many Cabbage Patch dolls did you have? I had 5, I think. And remember the smell of their head? Like powder. Catherine, Thad, Alex, I don't remember the rest of them, but they all got spots eventually. Some sort of weird thing happened with Cabbage Patch dolls. Formerly cool things that boomers collected back in the day, and maybe Gen X, high five, that when we could still afford nice things. Cabbage Patch dolls, china, fine china. My grandma had a lot of fine china, and then it got to my mom, and now it's in my attic. Coins, jewelry, and baseball cards, things we don't collect anymore because, well, we were sucked into our screens, and also because it got too expensive.

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80s at 8 on The Night Shift. And Debbie Deb, back in the 80s, she was working at a record store in Miami, and a producer happened to be there, and they started talking, and she was discovered at that record store, back when things happened IRL. And now they just put everything on YouTube, and they're discovered that way. But Debbie Deb, back from the 80s. When I Hear Music, her biggest hit on the 80s at 8.

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8: You're in the right place for the

I feel like the NFL has taken over my life. Well, I let it because it's fun. Also, Monday Night Football tonight, Chiefs and Broncos. Waiting all day for Sunday night. Joan Jett inspired that theme song. In fact, I think she likes it. It's been used for so many years because it's good for her. Carrie Underwood, of course, the Sunday Night Football theme. That was last night. Joan Jett on the night shift, on the Monday night shift. Hate myself for loving you.

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0: And now your weather update for the Berkshires. Mostly clear skies tonight, lows around 44. Sunny skies tomorrow, highs around 70. Partly cloudy skies tomorrow night, lows around 50. Mostly sunny skies on Wednesday, highs near 77. Partly cloudy skies Wednesday night, lows around 59. A chance of showers on Thursday, otherwise partly sunny skies, highs near 78. And showers likely Thursday night, otherwise mostly cloudy skies, lows around 61. For the forecast anytime, download our station app. That's your weather update for the Berkshires.
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Me too. And Nicole Kidman and Practical Magic 2 had a big weekend. And those two look amazing, don't they? I'm happy for them. Anyway, big movie right now, Practical Magic 2.

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while back, Billy Joel learned he had hydrocephalus, and he was really dealing with that balance problems and feeling like he was on a boat all the time, he said. 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

It's the night shift and a big baby name trend right now. Name maxing. Maxing a lot of things, right? The protein maxing, the fiber maxing. And now name maxing when it applies to baby names. So you take two names that you kind of like, Leo and Giovanni, and that becomes Leovanni. So an idea, name maxing when it comes to baby names. 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
1: And now your weather update for the Berkshires. Mostly clear skies tonight, lows around 44. Sunny skies tomorrow, highs around 70. Partly cloudy skies tomorrow night, lows around 50. Mostly sunny skies on Wednesday, highs near 77. Partly cloudy skies Wednesday night, lows around 59. A chance of showers on Thursday, otherwise partly sunny skies, highs near 78. And showers likely Thursday night, otherwise mostly cloudy skies, lows around 61. For the forecast anytime, download our station app. That's your weather update for the Berkshires.
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massive international NFL games happening this year, including Munich on November 15th. That'll be Patriots and Lions. And Cage the Elephant will perform. And many bands are going over there to perform. And it's a big party all year long with the NFL. REM from Atlanta.

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Have you seen the video where Madonna shows Vogue around her home in London? Mostly in the bathroom. She gets a lot of work done in the bathroom, she said. I mean, it's huge and a lot of, you know, artifacts and decorations in there. But she said it's the only place she's left alone. And so she tends to really get a lot of work done in the bathroom. She's also got some art in the living room. Pretty fascinating video if you get the chance to see Madonna interviewed by Vogue. And she shows them around her home in London. Borderline right now on the night shift.

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Have you used all of your PTO yet? Don't panic. Plenty of time left. Like, what day is it? Only September. But you want to max that out, right? And butt that up against Thanksgiving, maybe. Or maybe you have Columbus Day or whatever they call it now in October. That might be a three-day weekend. So put an extra day there. You've got four. There are ways to max out the PTO and feel even better about life. So hope you have some PTO left. And win $25,000 for a really great long weekend, vacation, staycation, something fun. 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
2: And now your weather update for the Berkshires. Mostly clear skies tonight, lows around 44. Sunny skies tomorrow, highs around 70. Partly cloudy skies tomorrow night, lows around 50. Mostly sunny skies on Wednesday, highs near 77. Partly cloudy skies Wednesday night, lows around 59. A chance of showers on Thursday, otherwise partly sunny skies, highs near 78. And showers likely Thursday night, otherwise mostly cloudy skies, lows around 61. For the forecast anytime, download our station app. That's your weather update for the Berkshires.
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Sequels, we have, well, Practical Magic 2, Toy Story 5, Spider-Man, and anything that has to do with music, and we love that. Michael Jackson. There's a sequel in the works to the Michael movie.

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Ooh.

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2: Here's the latest from the Berkshire News Network. A state trooper was taken to the hospital with minor injuries Sunday after a car crash on Pittsfield Road in Lenox. The Berkshire Eagle reports, according to Massachusetts State Police, a state police cruiser was traveling southbound on Pittsfield Road, Route 20, when it collided with a Honda CRV entering the roadway at approximately 3 p.m. The crash took place near Devonshire Estates, a senior living community. A trooper was transported to the hospital after the crash. The occupants of the other vehicle declined medical treatment. The cause of the crash remains under investigation. Police have not yet announced if any charges have been filed. After 33 students left the district over the summer, the Southern Berkshire Regional School District wants to know why. According to the Berkshire Eagle, in a district of fewer than 600 students, the loss of 5.6% of its student body between June and September can have a significant impact on the district's budget, school officials say. Because the district's October 1st enrollment is used to calculate the state aid it will receive in the next fiscal year. Total enrollment across the four schools in the five-town district was 590 as of June 1st. By September 1st, it had fallen to 557. The three elementary schools lost 30 students, while Mount Everett lost 3. The school committee and district leaders are working together to create an exit interview to ask families why they are leaving. The committee plans to follow up on the survey at the next meeting, September 24th. That's the latest from the Berkshire News Network.
3: ABC News, I'm Sherry Preston. The national average for gas right now, $4.31 a gallon, up $1.20 from a year ago, and a nickel a gallon just since yesterday. Albert Arnett is in Plymouth, Massachusetts.
4: I think it's ridiculously high. Prices should not be this high. It's not affordable.
3: Houthi rebels damaged a Saudi pipeline last week, which will restrict the flow of oil even more. As you've been hearing for days, tech leaders are warning about slowing down the speed of AI development. It turns out most people are scared of it when it comes to their careers.
5: It's a fear that goes back to the Industrial Revolution, machines taking work from people. In 2026, a Gallup poll finds that 27% of us are worried that our jobs will become obsolete because of technology. That's 7% higher than last year's number, nearly double where it was in 2017.
3: That's ABC's Jim Ryan. The U.S. Supreme Court blocking President Trump's plan to restrict mail-in voting, saying his push to put the restrictions in place will likely lose a trial. This is ABC News.
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2: Forecast call for another beautiful day. Got some patchy fog this morning, otherwise sunny. 69 tonight, partly cloudy, 48 the overnight low, and tomorrow partly sunny with a high around 76 degrees. Currently 41 in North Adams. 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

0: One, a small dirigible briefly docks at the mooring mast atop the new Empire State Building before winds drive it away. Despite high hopes for creating a convenient airship port in Midtown Manhattan, it never happens again. 1935, the Nuremberg race laws are imposed. German Jews are stripped of their citizenship, reducing them to mere subjects of the state. 1940, the tide turns in the Battle of Britain when the Royal Air Force downs 56 invading German aircraft in two dogfights lasting less than an hour. 1944, the Americans launch Operation Stalemate. In 1954, the famous picture of Marilyn Monroe laughing as her skirt is blown up by the blast from a subway vent is shot during the filming of The Seven-Year Itch. 1955, on this date, Vladimir Nabokov's controversial novel Lolita, about a man's obsession with a 12-year-old girl, is published. 1959, Nikita Khrushchev becomes the first Soviet head of state to visit the United States. He arrives in Washington. 1962, the Four Seasons earn their first number one with Sherry. 1963, four black schoolgirls are killed in a Birmingham, Alabama church bombing. 1971, environmental activists sail a repurposed fishing boat named the Greenpeace in an attempt to thwart a nuclear bomb test. The group ends up adopting the name. 1978, Muhammad Ali wins the World Heavyweight Championship. 1990, a Bible school instructor abducts a teenage girl. And 2008, the venerable Wall Street brokerage firm Lehman Brothers declares bankruptcy and seeks Chapter 11 protection. And that's this day in history.
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Whoopi FM later this morning, 8 o'clock hour. Our good friend, Andrew Fitch, who, by the way, I don't know if you get the Berkshire Eagle or the online version, but very nice letter to the editor from Andrew Fitch. One of the many reasons why I like the guy so much. So looking forward to chatting with him. 8 o'clock hour this morning, and we'll move our 8:20 Misty Moonlight Movie Trivia Contest. We'll do that our final break next hour, so be listening around 7:50 for your shot at winning that $15 gift card to your breakfast fix since 96. The one, the only Misty Moonlight Diner. Again, next hour, approximately 7:50, your chance to win on Whoopi. 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
2: Here's the latest from the Berkshire News Network. A state trooper was taken to the hospital with minor injuries Sunday after a car crash on Pittsfield Road in Lenox. The Berkshire Eagle reports, according to Massachusetts State Police, a state police cruiser was traveling southbound on Pittsfield Road, Route 20, when it collided with a Honda CR-V entering the roadway at approximately 3 p.m. The crash took place near Devonshire Estates, a senior living community. A trooper was transported to the hospital after the crash. The occupants of the other vehicle declined medical treatment. The cause of the crash remains under investigation. Police have not yet announced if any charges have been filed. After 33 students left the district over the summer, the Southern Berkshire Regional School District wants to know why. According to the Berkshire Eagle, in a district of fewer than 600 students, the loss of 5.6% of its student body between June and September can have a significant impact on the district's budget, school officials say, because the district's October 1st enrollment is used to calculate the

0: state aid it will receive in the next fiscal year. Total enrollment across the four schools in the five-town district was 590 as of June 1st. By September 1st, it had fallen to 557. The three elementary schools lost 30 students, while Mount Everett lost 3. The school committee and district leaders are working together to create an exit interview to ask families why they are leaving. The committee plans to follow up on the survey at the next meeting, September 24th. That's the latest from the Berkshire News Network.
1: ABC News, I'm Sherry Preston. The national average for gas right now, $4.31 a gallon, up $1.20 from a year ago, and a nickel a gallon just since yesterday. Albert Arnett is in Plymouth, Massachusetts.
2: I think it's ridiculously high. Prices should not be this high. It's not affordable.
1: Houthi rebels damaged a Saudi pipeline last week, which will restrict the flow of oil even more. As you've been hearing for days, tech leaders are warning about slowing down the speed of AI development. It turns out most people are scared of it when it comes to their careers.
3: It's a fear that goes back to the Industrial Revolution, machines taking work from people. In 2026, a Gallup poll finds that 27% of us are worried that our jobs will become obsolete because of technology. That's 7% higher than last year's number, nearly double where it was in 2017.
1: That's ABC's Jim Ryan. The U.S. Supreme Court blocking President Trump's plan to restrict mail-in voting, saying his push to put the restrictions in place will likely lose a trial. This is ABC News.
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2: 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Yankees beat the Twins 8-3. It was the Orioles over the Mets 2-1. Monday Night Football, the Chiefs crushed the Broncos last night. The final 31-10.
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2: Forecast calling for another beautiful day. Once this patchy morning fog burns off, looking at sunshine, 69. Tonight, partly cloudy, 48 the low, and tomorrow, partly sunny, high 76 degrees. We're still at 41 North Adams, 42 in Pittsfield. 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

0: 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Whoopie FM. Hey, we're just days away. 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

0: percent increase in their bills this season as the war with Iran drives up prices. Families using electricity for heat could pay 9% more.
1: Gas Buddy says the national average for a gallon of regular, right around $4.31 a gallon, nearly $1.20 higher than 1 year ago. For the first time, the U.S. government is confirming it has put weapons in space. The Secretary of the Air Force is saying that they are in orbit right now. There is no word on their exact capabilities. This is ABC News.
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Whoopi FM. Hey, this is happening this evening, later today. Berkshire Hills Chorus is holding a free open rehearsal for women of all ages and experience levels at Ready, Set, Learn Preschool, Dalton Avenue in Pittsfield. This is 6:30 till 8:30 this evening. The rehearsal will introduce 4-part a cappella harmony and give guests an opportunity to sing alongside chorus members. No experience, audition, or ability to read music is required. Again, this is for women of all ages and all experience levels. If you want more info,

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0: Did you hear that?
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0: Madonna, Open Your Heart. Morning Wake Up, Berkshire's greatest hits of the 80s, 90s, and more. Whoopie FM. In case you missed it last hour, I'll mention it again next hour. Andrew Fitch going to be joining us. Always great to see and chat with Andrew. Looking forward to that. Our 820 Misty Moonlight movie trivia contest will move to our final break this hour, so we can still give you a chance to win that $15 gift card. In other words, a meal on us at your breakfast fix. Since 96, Misty Moonlight Diner, 565 Dalton Avenue in Pittsfield. So be listening approximately 7:50 for your movie trivia question and your chance to win. Meanwhile, the Pittsfield Community Food Pantry is hosting its second Rock the Pantry fundraiser. And that is coming up this Saturday the 19th. At the Colonial Theater, the Rev Tour Band will anchor the event, backing up a rotating roster of local artists. I mean, Wanda Houston, Gina Coleman, Billy Keane, Benny Fingers Cone, just to name a few. Tickets to the 7 p.m. event cost $40 and $60 plus fees and are available online from Berkshire Theater Group. The second annual Rock the Pantry. Proceeds collected from the concert basically allow the pantry to supplement donations in anticipation of new federal requirements for nutritional aid. So mark it down on the calendar this coming Saturday the 19th at the Colonial Theater. If it's happening in the Berkshires, you'll hear about it on Whoopie FM.
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1: Here's the latest from the Berkshire News Network. A state trooper was taken to the hospital with minor injuries Sunday after a car crash on Pittsfield Road in Lenox. The Berkshire Eagle reports, according to Massachusetts State Police, a state police cruiser was traveling southbound on Pittsfield Road, Route 20, when it collided with a Honda CRV entering the roadway at approximately

0: Approximately 3 p.m. The crash took place near Devonshire Estates, a senior living community. A trooper was transported to the hospital after the crash. The occupants of the other vehicle declined medical treatment. The cause of the crash remains under investigation. Police have not yet announced if any charges have been filed. After 33 students left the district over the summer, the Southern Berkshire Regional School District wants to know why. According to the Berkshire Eagle, in a district of fewer than 600 students, the loss of 5.6% of its student body between June and September can have a significant impact on the district's budget, school officials say. Because the district's October 1st enrollment is used to calculate the state aid it will receive in the next fiscal year. Total enrollment across the four schools in the five-town district was 590 as of June 1st. By September 1st, it had fallen to 557. The three elementary schools lost 30 students, while Mount Everett lost 3. The school committee and district leaders are working together to create an exit interview to ask families why they are leaving. The committee plans to follow up on the survey at the next meeting, September 24th. That's the latest from the Berkshire News Network.
1: ABC News, I'm Sherry Preston. President Trump's push to restrict mail-in voting ahead of the midterm stopped by the Supreme Court. It is allowing a lower court ruling blocked the president's executive order to stand. The majority of the justices saying the administration is likely to lose in court. Worries about violence in the Middle East keeping oil prices high. Brent crude still over $107 a barrel, close to $108. ABC's Lana Moise says that could make for an expensive winter.
2: Those using oil to heat their homes could see a more than 30% increase in their bills this season as the war with Iran drives up prices. Families using electricity for heat could pay 9% more.
1: GasBuddy says the national average for a gallon of regular, right around $4.31 a gallon, nearly $1.20 higher than 1 year ago. For the first time, the U.S. government is confirming it has put weapons in space. The Secretary of the Air Force is saying that they are in orbit right now. There is no word on their exact capabilities. This is ABC News.
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0: Forecast calling for a beautiful day. Sunny, 69. Tonight, partly cloudy, 48. The overnight low. And tomorrow, partly sunny, warmer, 76. We are at 43 degrees North Adams, 44 right now in Pittsfield. 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
0: 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With birthdays on the 15th of September, a British actor known for intense performances, Tom Hardy, celebrating a birthday today. I think he's 7 years younger than I am. So, good for him. Good for you, Tom. Of course, known primarily for the Venom trilogy. Also, Mad Max, Fury Road, Dark Knight Rises, Warrior. He was on Peaky Blinders, Mobland. Happy birthday, Tom Hardy. Duke of Sussex. Prince Harry, 42 today. A renowned actor.

and director known for his stoic screen presence. When I say stoic, who do you think of? Tommy Lee Jones, 80 years old today. Of course, The Fugitive, Under Siege, Men in Black franchise, No Country for Old Men, Lonesome Dove, JFK, The Client, Batman Forever, Jason Bourne. TV personality Lisa Vanderpump, 66, actor-comedian Ben Schwartz from Parks and Recreation, House of Lies, and you may not know, he's the voice of Sonic the Hedgehog in the film series. He's 45. Filmmaker, screenwriter Oliver Stone, like Tommy Lee Jones, 80 years old today. Platoon, Wall Street, JFK, Born on the 4th of July, The Doors, Natural Born Killers, Any Given Sunday. He wrote the screenplays for Midnight Express and Brian De Palma's Scarface with Al Pacino. Reality TV personality Heidi Montag, MTV's The Hills. She's 40. Actor-director Josh Charles from Sports Night and The Good Wife. Also the movies Dead Poets Society, Don't Tell Mom the Babysitter's Dead. He's 55, no longer with us. Actress Faye Ray, primarily known for King Kong, also The Most Dangerous Game, Dr. X, The Vampire Bat. She almost made it to 100. She died in 2003 at 96. The first major American novelist, James Fenimore Cooper, Leather Stocking Tales, Last of the Mohicans, would have celebrated today. And legendary mystery author Agatha Christie, who died in 1976, 85 years old. She wrote the world's longest running play, the murder mystery, The Mousetrap. Also, Murder on the Orient Express, Death on the Nile, The Mirror Cracked, And Then There Were None, just to name a few. Agatha Christie would have celebrated a birthday today as well. Happy birthday, one and all birthdays, brought to you by the Animal Inn of the Berkshires. It's time for a play day at the best place to stay. The Animal Inn, Hubbard Avenue, Pittsfield, voted best.

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0: Corey Hart, Sunglasses at Night. Morning Wake Up, Berkshire's greatest hits of the 80s, 90s, and more. Whoopi FM coming up. Andrew Fitch joining us. Minutes away, top of the hour, your news. So right now we're going to make somebody a winner or do our best to with your Misty Moonlight movie trivia contest. I'm going to ask a movie trivia related question. And the first caller, again, we're going to be doing our newer number. Call 441-0443. First caller at that number with the correct answer wins a meal on us at the Misty Moonlight Diner, Dalton Avenue in Pittsfield. Check out mistydiner.com, and they are your breakfast fix since 96. Again, 413-441-0443. That's the number you need to call. Here's your question. Taking place over the course of a whole day, which 1986 movie stars several teen actors portraying a brain, an athlete, a basket case, a princess, and a criminal? Looking for the name of the movie. Taking place over the course of a whole day, which 1986 movie stars several teen actors playing a brain, an athlete, a basket case, a princess, and a criminal? 441-0443. Good luck. Whoopi.
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2: it's hard to beat.

0: if any charges have been filed. After 33 students left the district over the summer, the Southern Berkshire Regional School District wants to know why. According to the Berkshire Eagle, in a district of fewer than 600 students, the loss of 5.6% of its student body between June and September can have a significant impact on the district's budget, school officials say, because the district's October 1st enrollment is used to calculate the state aid it will receive in the next fiscal year. Total enrollment across the four schools in the five-town district was 590 as of June 1st. By September 1st, it had fallen to 557. The three elementary schools lost 30 students, while Mount Everett lost 3. The school committee and district leaders are working together to create an exit interview to ask families why they are leaving. The committee plans to follow up on the survey at the next meeting, September 24th. That's the latest from the Berkshire News Network.
1: ABC News, I'm Sherry Preston. Oil trading at over $107 a barrel, helping to push gas prices to a nationwide average of $4.31 a gallon, according to Gas Buddy, ABC's Lana Moise.
2: Iran-backed Houthi rebels firing at a crucial Saudi oil pipeline in the Red Sea, driving up oil prices globally. Officials now say it could take weeks to repair the damage, which will restrict the flow of oil even more. President Trump has tried to temper Americans' concerns.
3: Everything will work out just fine.
2: Blaming the rising cost of diesel on the Russia-Ukraine war, not Iran.
1: The Supreme Court turns back the president's push to limit mail-in voting this year, upholding a lower court ruling freezing his executive order. The Air Force Secretary confirming for the first time the U.S. has put weapons in space. No word on exactly what they can do. Apple TV show Widow's Bay sweeps the comedy categories, taking home a record 14 Emmys. This is ABC News.
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0: Checking out sports. 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Major League Baseball, Yankees took care of the Twins 8-3. And the Orioles beat the Mets by 2-1. Last night, Monday Night Football, Chiefs dominated the Broncos. The final there, 31-10.
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0: Forecast, a beautiful day ahead, sunny. 69 for a high, partly cloudy tonight, 48 the overnight low tomorrow. Midweek, partly sunny, warmer, 76. Currently 45 degrees in North Adams. It's 46 in Pittsfield. Your morning wake up, 8:04 coming up. Chatting with Andrew Fitch. Stay tuned. Here's Richard Marx. Endless Summer Nights. 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

0: Richard Marx, Endless Summer Nights, your morning wake up, and the Berkshire's greatest hits of the 80s, 90s, and more. Whoopi FM back here in the Bishop West studio. Long overdue, my good friend Andrew Fitch joining us this morning. Been looking forward to this. Welcome, first of all.
1: Good morning. Second of all.
0: Great to see you.
1: Good to see you.
0: And I have to tell you, this morning, I read a wonderful letter to the editor, the Berkshire Eagle, from you. And
1: oh, it got published. Good. The post-election one, right?
0: Yes.
1: Yeah. Awesome.
0: I mean, you know, if you ever want to take up writing as another career, very well written. You could tell it was from the heart. And I just thought, you know, what you had to say in that was awesome. And I was telling people earlier that, you know, if they have access to the Eagle or the online, to check it out. Great. And then, of course, the next letter was from another frequent guest to the Whoopi in the Morning Show, John Perrault, Berkshire Humane Society. So I had,
1: I had
0: back-to-back, you know, Andrew Fitch, John Perrault, and I'm like, wow. Both very well-written letters, but it was great for you to say what you had to say. At least I thought so.
1: Yeah, thank you.
0: In that letter.
1: Thank you. I wanted to make sure to get that out there. That basically, and folks, by the way, good morning. I'm Andrew Fitch. I just did a thing. And that thing was, I just ran for state representative for the 1st Berkshire District, which is basically everything around and north of Pittsfield.
0: So which,
1: not Pittsfield, not Dalton, but everything up to the Vermont border.
0: Listen, first time, and it was a narrow, you narrowly lost.
1: That's right. Yeah, it did not work out, folks. But I'm very proud of how it went, because it was very close, and it was a very good, strong, clean, grassroots kind of a campaign.
0: And as you said in your letter to the Eagle, it was clean. It wasn't a dirty. A lot of campaigns are slinging mud.
1: Totally.
0: This was
1: the norm these days.
0: Yeah.
1: But not for me and not for John Barrett, my opponent. I'm so proud of how both of us handled that.
0: 100%. Absolutely. You both did a great job. And I loved your response. I think I waited a couple of days, but I remember asking you by text, you know, you're not done.
1: I mean,
0: the fact that your first time, you almost won. I mean, that's got to give you some future positivity.
1: For sure. I was telling people, so this goes back to a speech that I gave that night. You know, my campaign team was huddled in this little room, pulling in numbers as, you know, we were waiting on Peru, Massachusetts's polling data. You know, we got Williamstown,
0: right.
1: We got some of the larger towns earlier on, but it was so close that it was down to, you know, two additional small towns. And so we were waiting for that data to come in. And I was saying to them, hey, just so you know, I'm totally prepared if this doesn't go well, you know, totally prepared, because it was so close. And I was really encouraged by that fact. I would have felt pretty poorly had it not gone so well. You know, if there was a staggering loss.
0: Very understandable.
1: Because what the campaign was all about was building a bright, successful, and affordable future for our region. You know, just about focusing on the future.
0: Right.
1: Rebuilding, building anew, you know, remembering the past as we build for the future kind of thing. With all of that messaging, I was just really worried if it didn't go well, it would be an indicator, oh, we're really not ready to build for the future, but we showed that we certainly are.
0: Absolutely.
1: And I'm very proud of that. I'm proud of our community. I'm proud of my whole campaign team, friends, family members. My parents and brother were here working the polls with me. It was magical. So I'm very pleased.
0: Yeah.
1: Though it would have been nice to get 159 more votes next time. And that's what I said that night too. Next time for sure.
0: Which I

0: Bottom line is, again, in your, I hate to keep going back to the letter, but you stated that, you know, and maybe not in these words, but your message was basically, it's not really, doesn't really matter, you know, that John Barrett won and that you, what matters is going forward, this is just a great future for North County. I think, you know, that was, again, I wish I could do justice to your words, but just a wonderfully well-written letter. So,
1: Thank you.
0: I'm glad that they, I mean, I don't see why they wouldn't publish it. I'm glad that they did. It was, it was very nicely done.
1: Yeah, thank you. Thank you. I'm so glad that it did get published too. I hadn't actually checked yet, so good to know.
0: It was like the first thing I saw, like quarter after two this morning. I'm like,
1: perfect.
0: I can't wait to ask him about it when he gets here this morning.
1: Perfect. Yeah, folks who are listening, you know, I've been coming down here for the past several years, you know, on a somewhat frequent basis.
0: Yeah,
1: and 100%. All of this year, basically since like February when I announced the campaign, I've really not been mentioning it on the air here. You know, I've really just been talking about my usual stuff, you know, city council stuff in North Adams, Steeple City social stuff in North Adams. That's my bakery and
0: which you'll still be talking about.
1: We'll still be talking about all of that stuff for sure. And, you know, just what events and activities are going on in North County, reminding people to drive up to the top of Greylock to watch the sunset before the road closes at the end of October. You know, all of that kind of thing. But it's nice to actually talk about the campaign on here because I did just go through a whole ordeal. It was a... It was an endeavor.
0: It was tough going.
1: It takes a lot.
0: And you had, I know you had a hardworking team behind you.
1: Oh, yeah. And
0: helping out.
1: I did. You know, running for city council is a completely different animal.
0: I'm sure. Yeah. I mean, I'm sure it doesn't compare.
1: You know, both are really great adventures. Yeah. If folks, if you, this sounds so ridiculous now that I'm hearing it in my head. If you don't have the money for an extravagant vacation to, you know, foreign continents and everything, maybe try running for political office. It is just as exhausting, just as expensive, though. That's the thing. And but way more of an adventure than any vacation could be.
0: Well, and you could, well, I could tell you really cared about what you were doing. I mean, ladies and gentlemen, this man basically spent his birth, well, the week of your birthday, or how many days?
1: Yeah, it was over 6 days riding my bike
0: around the district.
1: Yeah,
0: knocking,
1: that's the
0: 13
1: municipalities of the northern.
0: Yeah, so knocking on doors, introducing himself.
1: off-roading at times,
0: turning up at the pickle fest. Really trying to get your message out there, and I thought you did a wonderful job, and I can't wait till next time.
1: Thank you, Eric. So, more to come.
0: I'm glad that you are of the mind that this is going to continue. I'm not stopping.
1: I committed to it that night. Absolutely.
0: Mm-hmm. Great to hear.
1: I'm in. Count me in.
0: Yay!
1: Yep. See you in 2 years.
0: Awesome.
1: And until then, I'll be on the radio and doing all my usual stuff. And
0: which is also great. Great for the listeners. Great for me. All right. Quick break. More with Andrew Fitch right after this.
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0: Hello, Berkshire County. It is Xander from LP Adams, and I have a new ad for you. That's because it's now September, and it would be weird if I kept my August ad up. Let's see, what do I talk about for September? Well, it has National Punctuation Day, which gets all 50 English teachers in the county pretty riled up. Wait, what am I talking about? This is an LP Adams building supplies ad. Gosh, there is so much to do in September. It gets me thinking about energy. Most people have no idea how much heat they lose from leaking doors and windows in their home. Heating bills through the roof. On top of that, fall and winter are pretty tough on your roof and siding. 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
3: All right, we're back with Andrew Fitch here in the Bishop West Real Estate Studio. Andrew, after the months, how busy for how long? You know, for, you know, running
4: very
3: for-
4: very busy, literally all year, but especially in the last couple months of the campaign. So that was really like July and August were just, you know, constant. Constant. I was door knocking way before that as well, but that's when
3: That's part of you, though. Even if that's just part of you, who you are, though.
4: True. You know? No, I mean, it's
3: you probably. I'm sure
4: I amped it up. My regular way of being is being out at every event that I can be because that I love doing that. Right. I love being around people anyway, chatting with people,
3: and you can tell.
4: You know, having meetings, brainstorming, love all of that. But you know, what is different is knocking on random people's doors. All day, every day.
3: But now you're probably a pro now.
4: Well, door knocking. I don't dislike it at all. I thought I would feel intimidated or nervous or whatever, but actually came to really enjoy it.
3: I'm sure some of that comes from the reactions from some of the people opening their doors. But listen,
4: we got to have some of the best people in the whole country.
3: Well, I was just going to say,
4: people are so sweet, polite. Once I realize I'm not trying to sell them on something other than myself.
3: You're not trying to? Okay, feel free.
4: Sometimes there were a couple times where somebody would yell from in their house, you know, what are you selling? And be like, just myself, sir. I'm Andrew Fitch, I'm your state rep. And I'd get a chuckle, or I wouldn't. And then I would just walk away.
3: I wouldn't.
4: I had some fun with it. I tried out some jokes.
3: So now it's safe to say you're back to your... Still crazy busy, but on a lesser scale, a slightly lesser scale.
4: Yeah, just a different scale. I've just thrown myself back into working, you know, just as much as I was pre-campaign at Steeple City Social. So I'm just taking on extra shifts. One of our staff members is actually out on vacation right now for a couple weeks. And we've been in a position where we've never had to say no to staff who want to take some time off, which is great.
3: We
4: want this place to be sustainable. We want our staff to be happy and to stick with us. And so I'm the kind of person who's able to, because my schedule is somewhat flexible, I can slide in where I need to be slid in. And so I've really slid in right now.
3: No, that's huge. Because nowadays,
4: right after this.
3: Nowadays, you know, yeah, sorry, can you move your vacation? See you later.
4: Yeah,
3: you know
4: totally.
3: What I mean?
4: It's like, I don't think that's the way that it could or should work anymore.
3: Right.
4: I don't think it ever really should have either. People should have some flexibility.
3: Yeah, but again, a lot of places I know still, they're short-staffed, and they don't have, you know, sometimes they don't have that option. Yeah, can you maybe move it to the following week?

0: or, you know, but again, in a perfect world, yeah, absolutely. Every place should have that flexibility where they can automatically say, absolutely, take that week. You know what I mean? But
1: totally,
0: you know, it's a sign of the times. It's crazy, crazy totally. Out there.
1: Yeah. So I'm, you know, I'm back working a lot at Steeple City Social, producing events like crazy, as I, you know, always do. But I'm excited because I think we have probably a couple extra events than usual this month.
0: Nice.
1: So, you know, when I'm on here, folks, I'm usually talking about Steeple City Social, which is the bakery and bar that I co-own with Megan Daly, downtown North Adams. Looking at a couple muffins right in front of me right now.
0: And they look...
1: Those are coffee cake muffins.
0: Dynamite, they look. They look dynamite, they look. Dynamite.
1: They're going to explode.
0: And they also smell wonderful as well. But yeah,
1: you're good stuff. My business partner is just a heck of a baker.
0: Yeah, she knows her stuff.
1: I produce most of the events in the space. You know, we have like an album, a one album party on a monthly basis. Now we have karaoke on a monthly basis. Like we have these community conversation events.
0: Talk about the one album
1: party. Yeah, one album. Yeah, this guy. Oh gosh, his DJ name is E1T1. If I remember correctly, his name is Robert.
0: E1T1.
1: He lives in between, I believe it's Brooklyn and North Adams. He lives on Eagle Street, just up the street from where Steeple City Social is. And he had gone to Williams College in the past, and he just loves this area, so he wanted to be here. And he's spending more and more time up here these days with his young family, which is super exciting. And so he's starting to do, he's just like spinning. He brings an album, talks about the album at the beginning, takes you all the way through it. Erykah Badu was the last one that he did.
0: Nice.
1: And I forget what the album name was, but it was magical. The way that he does it and the way that he works the room and really pulls people in and just like...
0: You can tell he enjoys it.
1: He
0: you
1: enjoys it and he's really good at it. And so that's a really nice addition to Steeple City.
0: Cool.
1: That's on Saturdays now.
0: I'm glad I asked. I just liked the sound of the, you know, LP. I just liked the sound of it. I wanted to hear more. So yeah. Anyway, I cut you off though at the same time.
1: Oh no, that's fine. But yeah, I'm also producing a couple different, at least two community conversations every month.
0: And again, love the fact that you do those.
1: Those are honestly my favorite events. In spite of the fact that I love these music events that I was talking about, I love First Fridays. First Fridays almost always our busiest night of the month. And I'm on the First Friday organizing committee, so, you know, that doesn't hurt. So I love that one, too. But my favorite moments are pulling interesting people together to talk about the interesting things they're doing in the Northern Berkshires right now. You know, so we've had members of the Historical Society come in recently to talk about their new storage
0: needs
1: because they have this huge collection that is in motion from one storage space to another.
0: Yeah, try to
1: brainstorm and envision what happens next.
0: Yeah.
1: What does a future museum look like?
0: Want to try to preserve these historical objects for, you know, decades to come, mm-hmm. if not longer.
1: It's so important. In fact, I've got this little notebook in front of me right now, folks. I've also got an outrageous mustache right now. I just looked down and saw myself in my phone.
0: An ooh, outrageous mustache.
1: Yeah, I know. I've gotten you know, quirkier as time has passed.
0: I think it works.
1: So every
0: like
1: now
0: it.
1: And then I just get lazy and I forget to shave, and then I shave everything but the mustache. That's what happened recently. But anyway, back to events at Steeple City Social. We'll talk in a moment about the Fall Foliage Day Parade because I know other people are probably coming on to talk about
0: 100%,
1: it.
0: 100%, you know it.
1: It's worth talking about.
0: Matter of fact, one of your helpers, Christine Hoyt.
1: Christine Hoyt.
0: She'll be here next week, I think, with Lindsay Randall. Awesome. They're both going to be joining me to talk about fall foliage.
1: Oh, they're so much fun, both of them.
0: Great people.
1: They're also both going to be talking about the Fall Foliage Day Festival, or Fall Foliage Festival, rather, because it involves multiple events, including like the children's parade, the dog parade.
0: Yeah, there's a lot going on.
1: All the kinds of events.
0: A lot going on.
1: It's great. So they're coming to Steeple City Social for a community conversation, again, which is about interesting people doing interesting things.
0: Nice.
1: They're going to talk, and as well as some float producers are going to come and just talk about what is it like to produce the parade, what's the past of this parade and the festival looked like,
0: right.
1: What's coming for the future, like what do we want to do to change this to make it
0: right.
1: better, if anything at all.
0: I love the theme for this year's fest, which is they want people to like look toward the future, right?
1: I'm just staring blankly because I don't remember the name of the theme. I thought it was like through the decades or something.
0: I think they wanted
1: dressing as 1920. I was chatting with Lisa Blackmore, who's on the city council with me too, just the other day, because she was like, "We should do a float." Well, I don't know that we have enough time to produce a whole float because, like, who's actually going to build this?

0: thing. But Lisa and I have been talking about what outfits to wear.
1: You, obviously, right?
0: Yeah, well, I know, but the truth is I don't have that much time.
1: 70 years in motion.
0: Thank you.
1: Time traveling through Northern Berkshire. That's what I was trying to put that into my own words, and I failed pretty miserably. But
0: well, I suppose that could focus on the future. You'll hear from Lindsay and Christine, though, what their thoughts are.
1: Which I'm sure will be.
0: See, I had it in my head that I was, you know, I was going to be the 1920s version of
1: that one, and that's that's part of it.
0: I was hoping Lisa would be the 1950s version of herself or something. I just think that would be a lot of fun.
1: Yeah, 100%.
0: Those would dress up as a decade. When I used to, folks, I'm one of the founders of North Adams Pride, and my first year in the parade was the first year that we had like a really big float in the parade. This was 2021, and it was amazing, that experience, building a float and then representing that float and marching with it in the parade. So much fun, so wonderful. But so I went from, you know, helping to lead the North Adams Pride floats, and what a cool, wacky, wonderful adventure that is. And you're in all these different outfits and you're up on this stage that is on the float and just having a ball. And then I joined North Adams City Council and I hear, oh, the council walks together in the parade. So, okay, I have to march with the council now. Fine. Lovely people, by the way, and a lovely institution, and I'm proud to do it.
1: And you still get to do the parade.
0: Totally, which is amazing. But also, I go from this like float, this like big, loud, almost even obnoxious float.
1: It's almost like taking a step back.
0: Wild costumes to wearing basic clothing.
1: And walking
0: in the parade. So that's why.
1: Yeah, sounds like a
0: really,
1: step
0: Lisa
1: back.
0: And I have been chatting like, we can do more than this. We can do more than just wearing suits. You know, and I usually do still wear a hat or something. I'll like wear a top hat just to try to mix it up
1: that
0: a little bit.
1: I see that as fitting you. The top hat.
0: I love a bowler hat. Love a cane, a decorative cane. So I'll still try to dress it up, but it might be 1920s.
1: Sweet. Year. All right. Listen, it's already bottom of the hour. Coming up, bottom of the hour news. More with Andrew as the hour flies by right here on Whoopi.
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1: Here's the latest from the Berkshire News Network. A state trooper was taken to the hospital with minor injuries Sunday after a car crash on Pittsfield Road in Lenox. The Berkshire Eagle reports, according to Massachusetts State Police, a state police cruiser was traveling southbound on Pittsfield Road, Route 20, when it collided with a Honda CRV entering the roadway at approximately 3 p.m. The crash took place near Devonshire Estates, a senior living community. A trooper was transported to the hospital after the crash. The occupants of the other vehicle declined medical treatment. The cause of the crash remains under investigation. Police have not yet announced if any charges have been filed. After 33 students left the district over the summer, the Southern Berkshire Regional School District wants to know why. According to the Berkshire Eagle, in a district of fewer than 600 students, the loss of 5.6% of its student body between June and September can have a significant impact on the district's budget, school officials say. Because the district's October 1st enrollment is used to calculate the state aid it will receive in the next fiscal year. Total enrollment across the four schools in the five-town district was 590 as of June 1st. By September 1st, it had fallen to 557. The three elementary schools lost 30 students, while Mount Everett lost 3. The school committee and district leaders are working together to create an exit interview to ask families why they are leaving. The committee plans to follow up on the survey at the next meeting, September 24th. That's the latest from the Berkshire News Network.
2: ABC News, I'm Sherry Preston. Oil trading at over $107 a barrel, helping to push gas prices to a nationwide average of $4.31 a gallon, according to Gas Buddy, ABC's Lana Moise.
3: Iran-backed Houthi rebels firing at a crucial Saudi oil pipeline in the Red Sea, driving up oil prices globally. Officials now say it could take weeks to repair the damage, which will restrict the flow of oil even more. President Trump has tried to temper Americans' concerns.
4: Everything will work out just fine.
3: Blaming the rising cost of diesel on the Russia-Ukraine war, not Iran.
2: The Supreme Court turns back the president's push to limit mail-in voting this year, upholding a lower court ruling freezing his executive order. The Air Force Secretary confirming for the first time the U.S. has put weapons in space. No word on exactly what they can do. Apple TV show Widow's Bay sweeps the comedy categories, taking home a record 14 Emmys. This is ABC News.
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1: Once again, forecast call for a beautiful day. Sunny, 69, partly cloudy tonight, 48, the overnight low tomorrow. More sun, at least partly sunny, and warmer, 76. We're at 49 degrees in Pittsfield, 48 in North Adams. 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

0: what are you behind pushing, trying to get done, etc.?
1: Sure. Tons. You want to hear the most exciting thing you've heard in a long time?
0: Yes.
1: We, the North Adams City Council, are adding a word to one of our commissions.
0: And what's the
1: mic drop? Silence. Everyone's like, what are you talking about?
0: Anticipation. what word would that be?
1: And I'm joking that this is boring. It sounds boring, the nature of it, because we're changing the name of one of our city commissions from Tree Commission to Sustainability and Tree Commission. And so, like, at its core, this change is so not revolutionary. This is just
0: Why
1: am I even talking about this right now?
0: It makes it sound more important.
1: Totally. Well,
0: sustainability.
1: And the thing is, it is. This is actually like a huge move for North Adams from the chair that I'm sitting in.
0: Nice.
1: Because, you know, we all know we're not living in an unsustainable society in so many different ways.
0: Yes, sir.
1: You know, like oil prices, gas prices, our planet is heating up, our weather is changing, our infrastructure is crumbling. The ozone is waving bye-bye.
0: It's
1: not going so great. And so we all know that we need to make some changes. But this commission, really what it will now do is it's still going to be responsible for like planting and maintenance of shade trees in our city of North Adams.
0: Which is great. Yeah, a lot of people underestimate the importance of shade trees.
1: That's a huge part of the equation.
0: 100%.
1: That's definitely something we need to focus on. The problem here has been that this tree commission has a total of 8 members or 8 seats. There are only 3 people filling those seats right now. They haven't done meaningful tree planting in the last 2 years due to an injury of, I believe it was their chair, Stephen Betty, who's lovely. But yeah, basically last year was kind of a wash because of an injury and they weren't able to do any tree plantings. And so chatting with him, because I would like to spur more of a conversation about how to make a more sustainable North Adams in general. You know, we're going to eventually have to transfer all of our energy sources over. You know, we're going to have to have a fleet of cars that is, you know, zero emissions. We're going to have to stabilize our buildings and insulate our buildings. You know, all this work needs to be done.
0: If you're looking for somebody to spur a conversation, this guy is the guy to get it done.
1: And this kind of thing is, I think, boring for certain people. But for certain people, this really charges them up. We've got a whole portion of our population that wants to focus on this and wants to help
0: with
1: this.
0: Right, because it's important.
1: Totally. And what we're doing with this expansion of the Tree Commission is building anew, keeping its initial mission completely intact, because that's important work that they do.
0: Right.
1: And adding in a whole bunch of new, fresh members. And so what the mayor will do, so when this passes, and I'm saying when because it has passed unanimously through the review of 4 different committees over the last year, including the Community Development Committee, the General Government Committee, you know, all these different committees and groups have passed it unanimously.
0: Okay. Well, that's good. Unanimously is good.
1: Totally. And then the city council unanimously passed it last council meeting onto a second reading. So you basically have to pass it twice because we have to publish it as required by law.
0: Okay.
1: The local paper.
0: I was just going to, you answered my unasked question.
1: Yeah.
0: Okay.
1: So yeah, to basically involve the public outside of a city council meeting, you know, we also do the publication regimen. And then it will come in front of us again on Tuesday, the 22nd of September, which is next Tuesday. So not today, but next Tuesday. And we'll vote it into existence, which is great. And so as a follow-up, I've already scheduled with a couple kind of key people who are behind this and hoping to join this thing. We're going to have a little celebration at Steeple City Social, our next community conversation.
0: Nice.
1: We'll just be kind of like a sustainability meet and greet. You know, like if you're interested in having conversations about this and meeting other people, like-minded people who want to help build a more sustainable North Adams, come join us. We'll raise a glass together. You can meet, I think, Stephen Betty, the current chair of the Tree Commission,
0: right,
1: who will be the chair of the newly expanded commission, to my understanding. I think he's going to be there, so you can come and meet him and say hello and hear his thoughts.
0: Will this be a grass-fed meet and greet?
1: Oh, my God.
0: I can't believe I just...
1: I don't think there will be any beef at all, sadly.
0: I can't believe
1: there
0: I just...
1: There will be baked goods, though.
0: I can't believe I just said that.
1: No, that was
0: I don't
1: great.
0: Know why that popped into my head.
1: That
0: but
1: was great.
0: That's but no, that's a great idea.
1: You know, though, if there are any eggs in the baked goods that you're eating that night, you can know that they came from Lanesboro, from Square Roots Farm, and those chickens are free range, to my understanding. So, yes, to answer your question.
0: Wow, look at that.
1: Yes.
0: See, just an off-the-cuff remark, and boom. Oh, before I forget, did I see something? Because the last time you were here, you were talking about the Ashuwaldacook Trail and the... are you reading my mind?

0: at this point.
1: Yeah. Is that what you were going to say? 10 years?
2: I thought I saw something expand on that.
1: I know, totally.
2: Because I thought of you.
1: I haven't reached out to Berkshire Regional Planning Commission yet. Because I think it was Laura Brennan had mentioned in her announcement speech, you know, there's some more funding was secured from the state, $60,000-ish on top of the already $17 million secured from the Fed to do this study. This study, folks, that we're talking about right now is completing the Ashuwiltokuk Rail Trail, which starts in Pittsfield, closer and closer to downtown Pittsfield, which is cool.
2: Right.
1: And goes all the way to downtown Adams, stops there. And then it kind of starts again with a different name over in Williamstown, a path that goes along their river.
2: We don't want it to stop. We want to extend.
1: We want it to continue through North
2: right.
1: Adams. Exactly. And I have, you know, in this campaign that I just did, walking and riding a bike all around the district and driving too, you know, all the time, seeing the activity along the trail and how beautiful it is in these towns that it exists in. And it's missing in North Adams altogether. And I'm seeing the snack shacks in Adams and Cheshire, you know, like these businesses that pop up along the trail to serve the people here and like improve the local economy and local
2: right.
1: residents.
2: I was saying, these businesses are doing well.
1: Totally.
2: That are on the, you know.
1: Absolutely. And Berkshire Outfitters having opened up a second location along the trail too on Cheshire Reservoir. Like that's a big boost for the region too.
2: Right.
1: All of that is missing in North Adams. And not just North Adams. When this is complete, it will, I think, create more of a reason for people to come here. You know, because it'll be a real long trail. Like people can come and start in Williamstown and go to Pittsfield and vice versa.
2: Right.
1: You know, and they'll probably come from afar to do this. And I would think and I would hope that we could say to anybody who's thinking about visiting Mass Mocha or the Clark or Adams Theater that they don't come from just one day or one night anymore. They bring their bike with them or their rollerblades with them and they stay for 2 days. And that would make a huge difference for our local economy.
2: Or heck, 3 days. Why not?
1: Or maybe they could just move here, actually. I'm always trying to get the people that I can tell are good people to just move here.
2: Like, 100%.
1: Come on in. We're having fun together. We're rebuilding.
2: Last weekend, they had the Williamstown Jazz Festival. And it was cool because they were kind of marketing it as a three-day weekend walkabout.
1: I know, isn't that nice?
2: Which, you know, I just love the way they worded it. And I'm thinking the same thing for North Adams. Mm-hmm. You know, just get to know the area, walk. And like you said, more than one day, 2 days, maybe 3 days. But what was the timeline?
1: Yeah, sure. And that's why I sighed when you first brought it up.
2: Was it 10?
1: So in the article that I was reading, and I was not there because I was working during that presentation that they did in Adams to announce the new funding. They announced a 10-year timeline for the study. And that's why I'm still, I don't want to say anything cruel.
2: Right.
1: You know, I that's not who I am. And I don't believe that there's any like malintent behind the scenes here. But I want to find out a little bit more about why. Because anybody else who's hearing this is probably also feeling a little frustrated. Like, what's that about?
2: Yeah.
1: Wait,
2: 10
1: so wait
2: more
1: a second.
2: Years?
1: So $17 million of federal funding buys us a 10-year study. And then we have to figure out how to fund the actual construction and get that done.
2: Right.
1: How many years are we talking about total here?
2: Yeah.
1: How many people are not going to live to see the completion of this trail? You know, and that's
2: why that's
1: I
2: what
1: sigh.
2: Right. That's what it boils down to is people that are alive right now waiting for this to happen.
1: Totally.
2: If it takes, you know, so yeah, I get that. And listen, you know, like you said, you don't want to cast any aspersions. You want to do a little more research.
1: Oh yeah, exactly.
2: Which I totally get.
1: Like Berkshire Regional Planning Commission, great people,
2: right?
1: Great organization, strong organization. I have no doubt that they can do a good job with this. But yeah, I just want to ask, you know, what's up with that 10-year remark?
2: I just want to ask,
1: depending on how
2: what's
1: spunky
2: up with
1: I'm
2: that,
1: feeling, you know, what the heck is up with that?
2: I love it. You trying to downplay, depending on how spunky I'm feeling. Chances are you're going to be feeling pretty spunky. All right, another quick break. Don't go anywhere. More with Andrew right after this.
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4: Back with Andrew Fitch here, Bishop West Real Estate Studio on this beautiful Tuesday morning, 8:55. Again, time flies.
5: It does.
4: When Andrew's in the studio. 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
5: Yeah.
4: Because, I mean,
5: two quick things.
4: I'm always cutting you off. 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
5: There are so many upcoming events and activities. You know, if you're ever curious about what's going on in the Northern Berkshires, go to Discover North Adams. 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
4: Right.
5: Tons of listings there. Destination Williamstown. You know, explore like the Facebook groups and Adams, and you'll see all these. There's like a whole Adams event Facebook group. So you can stay in touch with what's going on.
4: And listen, I was indirectly telling Andrew, don't wait for them to be morning show guests because the morning show gets booked so quickly that sometimes we don't have people on and you may miss certain events. So that's why we like when Andrew comes on because he usually covers these at quick speed. So go.
5: So we're going to talk about Hoosick River Revival Run, and we're going to talk about the airport in North Adams / Williamstown because the runway extends into Williamstown a little bit, and I love that about it. It involves both municipalities.
4: Oh, yeah. Tonight I didn't think about that.
5: Airport Commission meeting. I'm the city council appointed liaison to the airport commission.
4: Liaison.
5: Airport commissioner myself.
4: Makes it sound important. So I love liaison.
5: Oh, yeah, right? It's a great word.
4: Absolutely.
5: Thanks, Fran. And so the airport commission meeting is from 6:30 until about 8 at Harriman West Airport. That's just an opportunity. It's like, a formal kind of a government meeting, but they talk about the goings on at the airport. There's also an opportunity on Wednesday from 6 till, I believe, 8 o'clock. The North Adams Chamber of Commerce has a monthly gathering at a different business each month. This one is actually at the airport.
4: So you're saying Wednesday as in tomorrow?
5: Instruction there. Yep, as in tomorrow evening. 6 to 8, you can go and just kind of meet and greet and snack and drink for free and meet a whole bunch of
4: meet and greet and snack and drink
5: and meet the folks who are doing scenic flights and flight lessons at the airport.
4: To my mind, sounds pretty cool.
5: It's a very cool opportunity. And then on Thursday, I'm actually eating dinner at the airport rooms. This is neither here nor there. I'm just letting you know there's a great restaurant right across the street from the airport, too. It's at Taurus Hotel. A lot of people don't realize that it exists because they think that it's just food for the guests at the hotel. But it's one of the best restaurants in our

0: What's the name of it?
1: The Airport Rooms at Tourist Hotel.
0: The Airport Rooms.
1: It is definitely open to the public. They have great drinks. It's like a kind of a concise menu, but it's delicious.
0: Well, maybe that's why people think that, because of the name. I mean, you would think maybe call it something else. If it's you're called the Airport Rooms, people may think, yeah, it's just for, you know, flight travelers or passengers, but I don't know.
1: Yeah, but it is great.
0: Listen to Andrew, you're missing out.
1: And now I wanted to mention the second annual Hoosick River Run.
0: That's this coming weekend.
1: That's this weekend, Saturday the 19th. They have, for the first time in North Adams' history, to our understanding, a half marathon. And that's a really big deal for North Adams. So they've planned out a route. This is Nancy Bullitt. Pam Torig is another one of my good friends, and she's also on the board of Hoosick River Revival. They're really producing these things, but it's really Nancy's brainchild. Nancy had come up with this, and last year they did a 5K and a 1 mile walk. So this is really for everyone, by the way. Like, folks just go.
0: Everybody seems to be doing that now, a 5 mile or 5K run.
1: Totally.
0: And then a walk for
1: and
0: those.
1: 13.1 mile run.
0: Oh wow. My
1: God. I mean, that's a half marathon and a 5K. And they're all, you know, there are student discounts and everything. But the whole the schedule here is race start times. The half marathon starts at 8 a.m. The 5K starts at 8:15. And the 1 mile walk to follows just immediately after the 5K.
0: Okay.
1: So like 8:20 or so. So just whichever you're comfortable doing. Come, you know, if you haven't trained, maybe don't do the half marathon as a starting point. Dive right in and do that. But check out the 5K and check out the 1 mile walk. I intend to actually do that 1 mile walk, or I've already signed up to volunteer. They might have me like sign holding along the way, kind of encouraging people to.
0: You will be there in some capacity.
1: I'll definitely be. I'll see you all down there. So this starts at Mass Mocha at Building One at Mass Mocha, and roughly 8 o'clock. Hope to see you down there.
0: Proceeds,
1: yeah,
0: benefit.
1: Go to Hoosick River Revival is my understanding, you know, which are working to restore access to the Hoosick River,
0: right,
1: to restore the flood chutes of the Hoosick River so we maintain its safety and to create a better river for everyone.
0: A better river for everyone.
1: Yep. It's a great organization that needs our support.
0: 100%. And that's why I feel bad that I had no knowledge of it. Because as regular listeners know, if there's something going on, I try to promote it as much as possible in between guests. But knew nothing about that. And it's this Saturday. So thank you.
1: Of course.
0: For allowing our listeners that info.
1: Thank you, Eric. And actually, I just wanted to give a quick plug to Daily Grind in Adams, Massachusetts, for supplying my energy this morning through coffee and a breakfast sandwich. Thanks so much, Daily Grind.
0: Yeah, he actually texted me. He was on his way.
1: Yeah,
0: while
1: just
0: he
1: leaving
0: was
1: Daily Grind.
0: Eating.
1: He'll be there soon. Yeah, I'm eating bacon right now. Thanks for listening, everyone. I hope you all have a great day.
0: Thank you, Andrew. We'll get
1: you
0: back.
1: Eric.
0: Get you back soon.
1: All right.
0: More music, 9 o'clock hour, right after this.

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Happy Tuesday, Eric Green. Wishing you good morning. It is your More Music 9 o'clock hour, and we're inside a 30-minute free ride with Queen and David Bowie. 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

0: 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Whoopi FM. So, the Williamstown Community Chest is holding its 18th annual fun run. Not this coming, but next Saturday, the 26th, at the Williamstown Youth Center, 66 School Street. The event's going to feature a 5K run, also a 1 mile kids run family walk, with both races starting at 8:30 a.m. And the races are open to all experience levels. Families with pets and strollers are also welcome to participate. Registration and sign-in begin at 7:45 a.m. However, online registration is available through Run Sign Up at tinyurl.com/2N63M8MS. Registration, $15 per runner for the 5K and $5 per participant for the 1 mile run slash walk. So $15 or $5. 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Scholarships are also available through underwriting from Mountain One. 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Again, that is coming up Saturday, September 26th, the Williamstown Community Chest 18th Annual Fun Run at the Williamstown Youth Center on School Street. 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
0: I'm here with Jennifer Goey of Fairview Hospital. Jennifer's here to talk about the Life Enhancement Program at the hospital. Jennifer, tell us about it.
10: 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And this is a 12-week program. It is located at Fairview Hospital, and we meet in the ground floor conference room at the hospital. Our first session is going to be September 23rd. It goes all the way through December 16th. We do skip the week of Thanksgiving. It's from 4 to 7 each Wednesday. Again, we do ask that people can commit to all 12 sessions. If you're interested, just call me, 413-854-9951.
0: Thank you, Jennifer. That's the Life Enhancement Program at Fairview Hospital beginning September 23rd.

0: located at Fairview Hospital, and we meet in the ground floor conference room at the hospital. Our first session is going to be September 23rd. It goes all the way through December 16th. We do skip the week of Thanksgiving. It's from 4 to 7 each Wednesday. Again, we do ask that people can commit to all 12 sessions. If you're interested, just call me, 413-854-9951.
1: Thank you, Jennifer. That's the Life Enhancement Program at Fairview Hospital, beginning September 23rd.
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Your More Music 9 o'clock hour, Berkshire's greatest hits of the 80s, 90s, and more. Whoopi FM. I just found out September is Mushroom Month. And a reminder, all mushrooms are edible. Some of them only once. Kinks, Whoopi FM.

0: One of my favorites from the 90s, Seal, Kiss from a Rose. Wrapping up your More Music 9 o'clock hour, Berkshire's greatest hits of the 80s, 90s, and more will be FM. Eric Green stepping out, Sarah Sullivan coming up. Want to thank Andrew Fitch for joining us earlier this morning. Always great to see Andrew, and he's always got plenty to talk about. So we'll get him back on a couple of weeks. Because fall, a lot of things going on that he would love to share with us. Tomorrow, 8 o'clock, my good friend Corey Bishop, right here in the Bishop West Real Estate Studio. That's at 8 o'clock. And then at 9, we'll have Heather White, the executive director for the Massachusetts chapter of the American Foundation for Suicide Prevention. Going to be talking more about that Out of the Darkness walk coming up this Saturday in Pittsfield, the Berkshire County Out of the Darkness walk that I've been talking about for weeks. We're really going to get into depth with Heather tomorrow. That's at 9. But listen, orders, go enjoy the day, Private. We'll talk tomorrow. Till then, peace.
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Did you know that Mr. Potato Head used to just be the parts? It's true. You got the parts, then you stuck them into an actual potato. Oh, you know, I don't remember that, but I just looked it up. It looks hilarious, actually.

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7: Here's your weather update for the Berkshire. Sunny skies today, highs near 69. Partly cloudy skies tonight, lows around 48. Partly sunny skies tomorrow, highs near 76. Cloudy, then gradually becoming partly cloudy tomorrow night, lows around 59. Partly sunny skies on Thursday, slight chance of a rain shower, highs near 77. Showers and possibly a thunderstorm Thursday night, otherwise mostly cloudy skies, lows around 60. And mostly sunny skies on Friday, highs near 73. For the forecast anytime, download our station app. That's your weather update for the Berkshire.
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Wow, I don't know if this is taking Halloween too far or not. There is a perfume with a certain scent. Some are going to love it, others are going to hate it. More details in two songs.

boss likes this. 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The Berkshire's greatest hits of the 80s, 90s, and more.

It's the soundtrack of your life on Whoopi FM. What the heck is this? Brock is releasing a candy corn perfume this fall. It's called Ode to Candy Corn. Ew. 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You do you.

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0: I'm here with Lex of Animal Inn of the Berkshires, our live 95.9 industry ace for pet care, grooming services, and daycare in Pittsfield and the Berkshires. Lex, tell us about some of the requirements of the dogs before they join Animal Inn.
1: 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The Bordetella needs to be given at least a minimum of 7 days before coming for your appointment. We can take dogs as early as 16 weeks, and they do not have to be spayed or neutered.
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1: 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We do offer tours Monday through Friday between 10 a.m. and 3 p.m.
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0: when I first introduced them, they looked at me like, what is this sorcery? And I'm like, magic. It's awesome magic.
1: What is this sorcery?
0: Yes.
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4: Here's your weather update for the Berkshires. Sunny skies today, highs near 69. Partly cloudy skies tonight, lows around 48. Partly sunny skies tomorrow, highs near 76. Cloudy, then gradually becoming partly cloudy tomorrow night, lows around 59. Partly sunny skies on Thursday, slight chance of a rain shower, highs near 77. Showers and possibly a thunderstorm Thursday night, otherwise mostly cloudy skies, lows around 60. And mostly sunny skies on Friday, highs near 73. For the forecast anytime, download our station app. That's your weather update for the Berkshires.
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Eric Green in the morning. The greatest hits of the 80s, 90s, and more all day and all night long. Whoopi FM. You know, if you've got the blues, you know what does it for me sometimes? 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That sure does it for me. It's bad for my wallet, but it's good for me.

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Never

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1: I was just talking about how when I get a little low, when I get a little blue, I go shopping in an actual brick and mortar store. It does it for me. 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I am not eligible. You, however, am. 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Do you know what you could buy with $25,000? A plane. A small plane. True statement. 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
1: Here's the latest from the Berkshire News Network. A state trooper was taken to the hospital with minor injuries Sunday after a car crash on Pittsfield Road in Lenox. The Berkshire Eagle reports, according to Massachusetts State Police, a state police cruiser was traveling southbound on Pittsfield Road, Route 20, when it collided with a Honda CRV entering the roadway at approximately 3 p.m. The crash took place near Devonshire Estates, a senior living community. A trooper was transported to the hospital after the crash. The occupants of the other vehicle declined medical treatment. The cause of the crash remains under investigation. Police have not yet announced if any charges have been filed. After 33 students left the district over the summer, the Southern Berkshire Regional School District wants to know why. According to the Berkshire Eagle, in a district of fewer than 600 students, the loss of 5.6% of its student body between June and September can have a significant impact on the district's budget, school officials say. Because the district's October 1st enrollment is used to calculate the state aid it will receive in the next fiscal year. Total enrollment across the four schools in the five-town district was 590 as of June 1st. By September 1st, it had fallen to 557. The three elementary schools lost 30 students, while Mount Everett lost 3. The school committee and district leaders are working together to create an exit interview to ask families why they are leaving. The committee plans to follow up on the survey at the next meeting, September 24th.
2: That's the latest from the Berkshire News Network.

0: ABC News. I'm Sherry Preston. Los Angeles County District Attorney Nathan Hochman just announced ahead of a hearing in the Rob Reiner case that his office will not seek the death penalty for Nick Reiner. Hochman said the case has gone through a rigorous review and they took the wishes of the Reiner family members into account. Reaction coming in to the Supreme Court's decision not to allow his executive order that would limit mail-in balloting that President Trump wanted. ABC White House correspondent Karen Travers with more.
1: President Trump is weighing in with a very lengthy social media post, and no surprise, he is not happy with this from the Supreme Court. The president calls it a bad decision. He says it is a big loss for Republicans and America itself. He goes on to say that the Supreme Court really let our country down. He accuses certain justices, as he puts it, of being petrified of Democrats.
0: FBI Director Kash Patel before the Senate Judiciary Committee defending loosening some of the hiring requirements for the Bureau. This is ABC News.
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I'm Sarah Sullivan. You know what I would love? I would love for you to send me a message on the app and tell me how old you are by not telling me how old you are. For instance, if you remember Weebles Wobble, but they don't fall down, I know approximately your age. Or if your favorite toy as a child was a Cabbage Patch Kid. Yep, got that age rage too. I would just love to hear from you. Billy Joel coming up next. Right now it's You Two.

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Whoopee FM. Well, you might know this about me already, but I love movies. I love it. It's the one time nobody can bother me. Coming up, there is a biopic about Lee Harvey Oswald, his assassination of President John F. Kennedy. It's going to be in theaters on November 20th, starring John Travolta. Can't wait for that. You know, coming up in two songs, you can buy out the entire theater. How do you do that? More details coming up in two songs.

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1: 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Well, it has National Punctuation Day, which gets all 50 English teachers in the county pretty riled up. 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
2: Here's your weather update for the Berkshires. Sunny skies today, highs near 69. Partly cloudy skies tonight, lows around 48. Partly sunny skies tomorrow, highs near 76. Cloudy, then gradually becoming partly cloudy tomorrow night, lows around 59. Partly sunny skies on Thursday, slight chance of a rain shower, highs near 77. Showers and possibly a thunderstorm Thursday night, otherwise mostly cloudy skies, lows around 60. And mostly sunny skies on Friday, highs near 73. For the forecast anytime, download our station app. That's your weather update for the Berkshires.
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FM. Don't forget, remember that cash blast. It's coming. We're giving you a chance to win $25,000 Thursday morning, right around 8:20. 25 grand.

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Whoopi FM. I'm Sarah Sullivan. If you haven't eaten lunch yet, I haven't eaten yet, so I'm going to go to the vending machine and see if there's something healthy in there. They do have the meat sticks, you know, in the vending machine, but I never get those because it's meat. And it's in the vending. Hey, I like meat. I'm an meat eater, I should say. But from a vending machine, I don't know. Maybe I'll give it a try. And if I'm not here in a few minutes, you know why.

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1: Here's the latest from the Berkshire News Network. A state trooper was taken to the hospital with minor injuries Sunday after a car crash on Pittsfield Road in Lenox. The Berkshire Eagle reports, according to Massachusetts State Police, a state police cruiser was traveling southbound on Pittsfield Road, Route 20, when it collided with a Honda CRV entering the roadway at approximately 3 p.m. The crash took place near Devonshire Estates, a senior living community. A trooper was transported to the hospital after the crash. The occupants of the other vehicle declined medical treatment. The cause of the crash remains under investigation. Police have not yet announced if any charges have been filed. After 33 students left the district over the summer, the Southern Berkshire Regional School District wants to know why. According to the Berkshire Eagle, in a district of fewer than 600 students, the loss of 5.6% of its student body between June and September can have a significant impact on the district's budget, school officials say. Because the district's October 1st enrollment is used to calculate the state aid it will receive in the next fiscal year. Total enrollment across the four schools in the five-town district was 590 as of June 1st. By September 1st, it had fallen to 557. The three elementary schools lost 30 students, while Mount Everett lost 3. The school committee and district leaders are working together to create an exit interview to ask families why they are leaving. The committee plans to follow up on the survey at the next meeting, September 24th.
2: That's the latest from the Berkshire News Network.
3: ABC News, I'm Wayne Cabot, saying these are not the people I interviewed. President Trump slamming the U.S. Supreme Court for rejecting his changes to mail-in voting so close to the election. ABC's Karen Trevers.
4: The president calls it a bad decision. He says it is a big loss for Republicans and America itself. He goes on to say that the Supreme Court really let our country down. He accuses certain justices, as he puts it, of being petrified of Democrats.
3: Diesel now $2.50 more than a year ago. Truckers say every dollar adds an extra $400 to each tank. Today, the 10-year Treasury yield hit levels not seen since 2007. An inflation concern as the Fed meets on interest rates. AI, the conversation today in Washington at a meeting with the CEOs of OpenAI and Anthropic. Death will not be the punishment if Nick Reiner is convicted of killing his parents. The DA taking it off the table. This is ABC News.
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0: I'm here with Jennifer Goey of Fairview Hospital. Jennifer's here to talk about the life enhancement program at the hospital. 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

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It's just after 1 o'clock. I'm Sarah Sullivan. If you are a fan of Ransom Canyon, sorry to say, but Netflix canceled it after 2 seasons. However, it did have a happy ending. Journey on the way.

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Whoopi FM. I'm Sarah Sullivan. If you know me, you know that I really love music memorabilia. I try and collect the things that I can, but this one, I can't afford. I mean, maybe you. I'll tell you more about it coming up right around 1:30.

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1: Here's your weather update for the Berkshires. Sunny skies today, highs near 69. Partly cloudy skies tonight, lows around 48. Partly sunny skies tomorrow, highs near 76. Cloudy, then gradually becoming partly cloudy tomorrow night, lows around 59. Partly sunny skies on Thursday, slight chance of a rain shower, highs near 77. Showers and possibly a thunderstorm Thursday night, otherwise mostly cloudy skies, lows around 60. And mostly sunny skies on Friday, highs near 73. For the forecast anytime, download our station app. That's your weather update for the Berkshires.
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Wow, the British Royal Mint released a Pink Floyd collection inspired by the dark side of the moon. 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

It's the soundtrack of your life on Whoopi FM. I'm Sarah Sullivan. I am out. It's always a pleasure to be here with you, my friend. I'll be back tomorrow. Have a great afternoon.

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How you loving AI? Open AI calls for national AI safety requirements, putting guardrails on all the powerful AI models. A guy from Anthropic, a researcher, says the chance of AI wiping out the human race within the next decade is greater than 10%. That's actually frightening. Yeah, put guardrails on. I'm for that.

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2: Oh my gosh.
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0: 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We do take dogs of all kinds and different personalities.
1: Now, for the activities, are the dogs under supervision?
0: All of the activities throughout the day are 100% supervised with one or more of our staff members, depending on the activity that's going on.
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0: My name is Connor. Besides our app, Crazy Donna, what's the app that you use the most and that you love?
1: I was calling to tell you that I really adore the Safari app for my granddaughter. All kinds of stuff for a perfect 3-year-old. And I do want to tell you this, and I don't mind if you air it. My granddaughter knows how to use my cell phone better than I do. She knows how to scroll it, tap it, enlarge it, and set it.
0: How old is she?
1: She's only 3.
0: And she does it better than you do.
1: She does it better than me.
0: My son's 15, and he's a whiz. I'm telling you. What's your

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A UFO researcher claims to have found an alien base on the ocean floor in the Pacific near Papua New Guinea. They say it's a rectangular shaped anomaly, 10 miles long, 4 miles wide, and it looked clean and taken care of. Wow. I think Marine Boy is down there

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My name is Connor. All right, follow me on this. Traits that seem like a green flag until you date them. Green flag traits include being highly extroverted. It seems fun, but once you date them, can you stay with them? Somebody who's really attentive to your needs? How about if they're ambitious or they're sensitive? Or how about being free-spirited?

Do you like the smell of candy corn? Would you want to smell like candy corn? Brock's new fragrance. They're branching out with this first ever fragrance. You know the people who make candy corn? Brock's candy? For $22, you too could smell like a bag of candy corn this Halloween season.

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0: He lives in a glass house. 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Look, Jeff, you're a solid guy.

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The 80s at 8 happens every weeknight at 8 o'clock right here with our girl, Jen Austin. 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

Connor, let's go back to the year 1994. That's when Prince Charles, he's now King Charles, Prince Charles back in the day publicly acknowledged his affair. On that very same night that Prince Charles said, yep, I was with that other woman, Princess Diana wore the revenge dress. Now that's going up for auction. You can buy it at Sotheby's in New York on December the 9th. And it's going to sell between $150,000 to $300,000. The revenge dress could be yours.

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My name is Connor. Did you go to the U.S. Open over the weekend? 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

if you got kids or grandkids who are graduating college, you should let them know. Pass this along. They're more qualified for that job than they think. College students may have more useful job experience than they realize, even if they've never worked full-time in that field. The main message is that that student should not wait until they feel completely qualified before applying for jobs, but should learn how to explain their skills and experience that they've already built in school.

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2: And now your weather update for the Berkshires. Partly cloudy skies tonight, lows around 48. Partly sunny skies tomorrow, highs near 76. Cloudy then gradually becoming partly cloudy tomorrow night, lows around 59. Partly sunny skies for Thursday, a chance of showers, highs near 77. A chance of showers and possibly a thunderstorm for Thursday night, otherwise mostly cloudy skies, lows around 60. And mostly sunny on Friday, highs near 73. For the forecast anytime, download our station app. That's your weather update for the Berkshires.
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We've hired a guy named Blast. He's a stuntman who's going to be jumping out buildings, giving you some codes. 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

Well, skills that are in demand in the next 5 years at the workplace, according to a survey, communication skills, problem solving, and adaptability. Kind of vague, right? But maybe, you know, problem solving, figuring out who stole your lunch out of the break room fridge, that might be a good skill. And communication skills don't reply all, ever. Right? And adaptability, I guess if somebody replies all or steals your food, then we'll be okay. I don't know. Anyway, workplace skills in demand.

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So when your daughter says to you, Mama, let's go get our nails done. You're thinking, okay, awesome, bonding time. We're going to go have lunch and we're going to get our nails done. It's going to be a really fun day. And they just want you to pay the bill pretty much, right? We've been around this block before. 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